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Without a pause, I'm lowering my level. Yes, the rhythm's a rebel. Without a pause, I'm lowering my level. Yes, the rhythm's a rebel. Without a pause, I'm lowering my level.

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1: 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Young people.
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2: Things have changed. Today the question for parents is, it's 10 a.m. Do you know where your children are?
0: Discoteca.
1: Do you know where your teenager is at 5 o'clock in the morning? Dirty dancing.
0: Discoteca.
1: Some say they come looking for drugs, dirty dancing, and pounding techno music. Pounding techno music. Pounding techno music. 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

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We'll soon have you disco dancing at the discotheca. We'll soon have you disco dancing at the discotheca. We'll soon have you disco dancing at the discotheca. We'll soon have you disco dancing at the discotheca. We'll soon have you disco dancing at the discotheca. We'll soon have you disco dancing at the discotheca. We'll soon have you disco dancing at the discotheca.

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2: Things have changed. 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
1: Dig, dig.
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1: dig, dig.
0: Dirty dancing, and pounding techno music. Pounding techno music.
1: Dig, dig.
0: Pounding techno music.
1: Dig, dig.
0: Drugs, dirty dancing,
1: dig, dig.
0: And pounding techno
1: dig,
0: music. Pounding techno music.
1: Dig, dig.
0: Pounding techno music.
1: Dig, dig.
0: Drugs, dirty dancing,
1: dig, dig.
0: And pounding techno
1: dig,
0: music. Pounding techno music.
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